0: ganzen Tag Greatest Hits.
1: Rumors spreading round, United takes his time. Right to check outside the games. And you know what I'm talking about. Just let me know if you wanna go to that home out on the range. They got a lot of nice girls.

Don't bring everybody down like this. Don't worry. It will soon pass, whatever it is.

0: Classics.
1: Did it. This ain't no disco. And it ain't no country club either.